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1: 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There's many times that we've loved and we've shared love and made love. It doesn't seem to me like it's enough.

0: 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I just want you to know my love I'll always treasure. 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

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Come here, baby. 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Seems like we're making up more than we're making love.